But it really got me thinking, were you out drinking? Were you in the living room chilling, watching television? It's been a year now, think I figured out how to let you go and let communication die out. I know, we know you weren't down for forever and it's fine. I know, we weren't meant for each other and it's fine. But if the world was ending, you'd come over, right? You'd come over and you'd stay the night. Would you love me for the hell of it? All our fears would be irrelevant. If the world was ending, you'd come over, right? The sky'd be falling and I'd hold you tight. And there wouldn't be a reason why we would even have to say goodbye. If the world was ending, you'd come over, right? Right? If the world was ending, you would come over, right? Right?

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1: Sunday mornings were your favorite. I used to meet you down on Woods Creek Road. You did your hair up like you were famous.

Some of them have run away to the hills and have no shelter, no food. No one knows where they are.

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1: Hey, look. It's just a message to let you know that whatever happens from here to you, I'm here for you. I'm not going anywhere. Do you understand?

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And when you bite back, who can remedy that? I'm into energy and telling the facts, tenderize my tendencies. Ribs, they better be back, so relax. I'm on a track, this right is my home. I never act, so you feel my tone. You've been alone, oh no. Here we go again, and you said that we were only friends. I like

Yeah, would've never thought one day I'd write this kind of song. So far I never felt the need to speak this type of thoughts. But the latest days have made me feel the right we're on. Seems like we lost our sight. Cause I remember back when we were taught about all the times that we were blind. All the ages hatred ruled, all the chaos left behind. Can I be forgiven when we are reliving all the memories of faded light?